0: Radio 60, 70, 80. 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
1: Stay for just a while. Stay and let me look at you. It's been so long, I hardly knew you.

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You're gonna be without me.

0: 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One ticket, please. Now that much everybody's here.
1: Hey, what's going on, man?
2: Yeah.
1: She's at home.
0: Yeah, she's at home.